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continuing 10851, BOL for a black 2005 Mercedes E320 four-door. California plate is 6 John Union Henry 201, was taken sometime between 625 and 626 of 2026 from address of a Del Monte Drive. 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
1: Code 4. 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
2: Hollister and Sam 2, if you can cover him, 415 domestic on 1st Street in San Juan Batista.
3: Yes.
2: 17 1st Street, 1117 1st Street, cross of Awani Street and Donner Street. RP is in a verbal with his girlfriend. We're still getting further.

131 Hollister and Sam 2, just for further, they're not going to be at the address. They're actually going to be in a rented car that's outside, a white Hyundai Elantra. Girlfriend's a Lhasa Woe first of Anne, born in 47. Still just verbal only.

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0: Okay, two, show you clear. 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
1: All good, 205.
0: What units are you in trouble for, Hollister? 5, go ahead.
1: Hollister 9205, that's affirmative on the air ambulance.
0: Hello?
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3: Hollister 11.
1: We're clear at Gateway. We're responding to the accident on 4th Street.
3: In place, engine 12.
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2: The 3N unit's responding. It's actually going to be a dirt biker versus a bus. The patient is breathing but struggling. Still getting further.

0: Hollister 9205 is on scene. Single patient down the roadway. We are assessing for injuries. We establishing 4th Street IC.
1: On scene with a single patient down on the roadway, out assessing for injuries, establishing 4th Street IC at 1747.

0: Because the last few didn't shut down, we'll go at Miller, or sorry, past Miller. One at Miller and one at Grass.
1: 1-1. 1-1, I got Grass.
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1: We accepted ETA to overhead as 1805 hours. Big 4th Street IC.com.

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1: Number 2 accepted. ETA to overhead is 1805 hours to RO Hardin. Did you want me to dispatch out another unit to set up the LZ?
0: I can handle the LZ. ETA and identifier one more time, please.
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1: 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Do you happen to have a patient age and weight by chance?
0: 4-3, I see that come.
2: Hollister and CalStar 2. 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
1: Let's see, we copy that. 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

0: 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We're clear of 4th Street, en route to the LZ to pick up personnel.
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1: Hollister, Medic 81, copy, success.

0: Bedford. All right.
1: 3231, it's going to be juvenile control cell on a raid in Nash. There's a large group of juveniles, about 15 to 20, that were driving motorcycles dangerously in the road. They were swerving intentionally into RP's lane. RP's crossing landline. RP was initially following, but advised to stop. Go for that.
0: Copy.

0: Go ahead.
1: 3-1, it's going to be 600 Trace Peanuts Road for a cart that's on fire. There's a transient x-ray that's with it. It's about 10 feet from a building on the back side of the property. Lots of smoke seen, and now no longer seeing any flames, just white smoke.
0: Officer 2-3, I am almost on scene at Walker.

0: Hey, behind you. Right there. 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
1: You want to the airport?

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1: Alistair, engine 12 is at scene with HPD. Fire's been extinguished.
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1: 3-1 copy. 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
1: Lady, you got it?
0: Be in Oregon plate 189 Queen, X-ray Queen, via Black Chevy, unknown if occupied.

0: one before that plate is coming back. Code four. It's current 12:30:27. VR is going to be Callisto Alik with an address out of Eugene, Oregon.
1: Copy,

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1: Was that for King 6?

0: Alistair 3-2. Hubby traffic, Gonzalez at carriage. Disabled plate, Lincoln Paul 075 DP. From the last part.
1: And 3-2, that plate is coming back. Code 4 is current 11826 to a 2021 Ford. The R is going to be Jose Santillanes with an out of holster.
0: Copy. Final stop is going to be Gonzalez at Waterwheel.

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Can I get deal wants probation on one way deal? Frank 237-0002.

0: 3, tell us your turn. Dear subject, Jose Santinez is coming back. Code 4, valid quick splendors, 11 at T97.
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0: Hollister 3-1, any luck on a hook?
1: 218, from just got off the line with Hollister Towing. 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
0: Copy, thank you.

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1: Direct up again.
0: 22 Frank 3240 is going to be a Harley with a HA on it. Black helmet, gray pants, black cut.

0: 130 with him.
1: And 134, that plate's coming back. Code 4 is current 11226 to 2014 Harley Davidson. The arrow is going to be Aaron Herrington with an address that upholstered.

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1: Ben?
0: David 507-1890, Excado out of Hollister.

Your subject, Joaquin Escoto, 6582, is coming back code 4, valid. He has PRCS. I'm up to defense.

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0: 130, gonna be 8 Robert Ocean Boy 819, black BMW.

0: 10-130, the data plate is going back, code 4. It is expired 5-16-26 to a 2011 BMW. The RO is Alexander Victor, outside of Groveland.
1: Sorry.

Hollister 130, you want the patient on 1 by deal? William 975-3034.

0: Sir, we're going to get you covered. I respond for a panic alarm at 814 Camelina Court. What could be 814 Carmelina Court for a panic alarm? Across the Santa Ana Ranch. Activation was 2108 for a panic alarm from a keypad. Proper codes were entered, but the alarm company requires a safe word and requesting dispatch at this time. Second for the.
1: Yeah, I'll handle solo and invest.

0: looks like speaking to the homeowners, the mother-in-law accidentally hit the panic alarm that was inside of a truck, but they did not know the passcode.
1: Copy. I'll continue to make contact with them. Sounds code 4, though.

0: Welcome back to, yeah, that's a Pepper Thing. First up, we've got Harrison wrapping his Dr. Pepper in a tiny quilt so it feels at home. Oh, how tender. That's a Pepper Thing! And over to Becca, who's whispering affirmations to her can.
1: You're sweet. You're unique. You're the best thing I ever poured over ice.
0: She swears it makes it taste better. It's not a science thing, but it's a Pepper Thing! Why do they all do it? All for that sweet, delicious, truly one-of-a-kind taste of Dr. Pepper. It's a Pepper Thing!

0: 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Do you have my return?
1: DuPont is running out always.
0: I'm sorry, can you go again?

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1: Good.
0: Your subject, Jesus Garcia Ramirez, 1245-01. Have that code 4 valid, always.
1: Copy, code 4.

0: 23 Ultra, we're getting another call. Sherwood and Rancho, do you want to close that out as well?
1: Repeat.
0: I'm just advising that we're getting another call in the area of Sherwood and Rancho for those fireworks. I was just wondering if you wanted to close it out again.
1: Yeah, without a specific address, we're closing up.
0: 2977.

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0: Ulster 32. I'm going to be providing a courtesy transport on an X-ray at the 2000 block of Eldine Drive. 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
1: Jacob, thank you for letting Kurt students forward to an X-ray. Confirmed to, to the 2000 block of which address again?
0: Eldine Drive.
1: Turn to mileage.
0: 349.7.

0: Hollister 134 PL says occupied vehicle at the park in San Juan.
1: Go to the plate when you got it.
0: Stand by. It's going to be the park off the Alameda next to Pierce. Stand by for the plate.
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0: one, the 4 Wall Street, can you go again with the plate? Only got to be David Nora, the rest of them all static.
1: Four, 4 4 it's going to be a temporary plate. David Nora, 5-1, Charles, 1-7.

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It's good for current 131.7 to 2026 GMC. They're going to be Darlene Guajardo or Eduardo Lopez. Address that is Linus.

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I've arrived on scene. I'm going to be out at 701 Ruger Court. Pray for any mileage. Three, five, 1.4.

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Good. 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

0: 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Are you clear for correction on the DL?
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The RO is going to be 6-0, to Santiago, with an out of Hall, sir.

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0: Number is going to be Union 0509457, last of Martin out of Vicenas. 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
0: Last is double last, Reyes de Jesus, first name phonetically Union, correction, Yellow Union, Robert, Ida David, Ida Adam, Nora Adam, DOB 522 of 08.

0: 34, Hollister returns. 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

0: 4 Hall, sir. I'm getting a record not available. Can I get name and date of birth?
1: Hey, firm. Stand by. Alistair 134 back. It's going to be last of Stark. Sam, Tom, Adam, Robert, Kane, Sam, first of Joshua, DOB 6, 25 of 84.

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1: 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Your is going to be Xavier Arango, out of Settle Pulse, sir.

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I'll be out with one. Brown's at Monterey Street.

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0: 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Should be for William.
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1: 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It's expired 11/30/24 to 8/2014 Ford. The RO is Chuck Zanger with an outside upholster. Registration in progress, December 2025. Heading that follows in the subject.
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1: 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The R is going to be Armando Escamilla Cervantes out of the Pulsar.
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Hollister 130, one spaceship on two, one by DOB. One by name and DOB, one by deal. William 8906230, break. Last of Phillips, Paul, Henry, Ida, Lincoln, Lincoln, Ida, Paul, Sam. First of Tristan, Tom, Robert, Ida, Sam, Tom, Adam, Nora. 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

0: One, did you return? 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

0: 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Can you start me a second? He took off on foot. We're going to be at Monterey and Hayden.
1: Copy. Requesting second to Monterey and Hayden. Subject took off on foot. One thing worried it.
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130, that blade is coming back. Code 4, it's current 3227 to 2018 Acura. The RO is going to be Daniel Garcia out of Falls Church.

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0: 1, the subject Adeline Garcia is coming back. Code 4, valid. Object party in restraining order. And your second subject, Ray Villalone, is code 4, expired always.
1: Copy. Confirm he's not restrained.
0: Abram, he is not the restraint.
1: Code 4.
0: What did you?

Hollister 130. The water's off. Must be on a timer from the sprinkler system for the plant. Union 60.

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Ultra 32, run by 11 out by Neiman DOB. This is last of David Edward Nora Nora Ida Nora, first of Jason Common, 5-9-1974, San Juan, and for once probation.

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0: Your subject, Jason Deneen, is coming back, code 6 at Mary Local. Pay for 20K bail for HNS 11550A. Adam, failure to appear. He's restrained party multiple restraining orders, and he has a terminated sex arsons registrant record. Break. 3-1, can you respond to cover?
1: Hey, sir.
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0: 1-3-1, up. And 3-2, you got your return.
1: Go ahead.
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through that place going back, code 4 is current, 2827-09 Honda. DR is going to be Josefina Del Rio, or Yesenia Del Rio, Addison of Wall Street.

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0: Out with 3-1. 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

Allison 3-1, deal set us on 1 by number. 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
1: Go ahead.
0: 231 is going to be 2120 Gladiola Drive, cross of Hydrangea and Amaryllis. RP's breaking up with the boyfriend. He's not letting the RP leave. One on landline. Looks like he went in the house. Negative physical, negative weapons. Still trying to get further.
1: 32.

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I spoke with the RP. She's code 4 and negative DV. 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

for Battalion 4614, Engine 4663, Engine 4673, and Company 31. A vehicle accident southbound Highway 101 at the Central Extension. First at scene, Central IC, TAC, CDF, TAC 3, respond on eastbound 9512.

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0: 135 Sydney, 5150 on Olympia. This is going to be at 777 Olympia. Sounds like it's staff calling in saying their client's walking away from the house. They're trying to get some assistance on getting back.
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1: 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Current 2013 Mercedes out of Hollister, Las Sanchez.
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1: Inquire with CHP dispatch if there are any calls on the board for two horses around Highway 25 and Volato Road.
0: We received multiple calls for that. 128 leading the charge on that.
1: Copy, can you log me on?
0: What are your numbers?
1: 1286, break. Attach me as well, and I'll be in route.
0: Copy. Yeah, there is a lady that has them semi-contained. She said at Jason Noble's house, if you're familiar with him, he might run the fencing company, and there's a phone number in the call.
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decisions on Tone 1, State of the Unit, for Tuesday, June 30th, 2026. Duty Jeep coverage, Chief 4601. Battalion coverage, Battalion 4619 with 1 and 2. Battalion 4614 with 3 and 4. Battalion 4612 with 5, 6, and 7. 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Medicare in the South, Battalion 4620. Third day status is agriculture only in both zones. No advisories, no watches, no warnings, no staffing patterns. Plan 8 Type 3 strike team is 9460 Charlie with Battalion 4612, Engine 4673, 94, 61, 84, and 63. 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

Station on telephone, state unit, proceed to June 30th, 2026. To receive coverage, receive 4601, tonight coverage, tonight 4619 with 1 and 2, tonight 4614 with 3 and 4, tonight 4612 with 5, 6, and 7. Station coverage is Avenger 27, investigator coverage in the north, Avenger 4623, investigator in the south, tonight 4620. Burn day status is agriculture only in both zones, no advisories, no watches, no warnings, no savvy matters. Plan me, type 3, type 2, 94, 60 Charlie, with 94612, and then 4673, 94, 61, 84, 63. Ground resources, there were 17, type 3, and then 3 dozers, 4 crews. Air resources, 0, 0, 2, air type 430, copy 613, affirmative air rescue, 19, pull to 0300, runway 0819.

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0: 5, Mary, Zebra, Charlie, 166 on a Toyota.
1: Get in the call.
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Respond with CHP for an MVA 60 at 156 at the roundabout. Solo vehicle off the roadway at 9 o'clock.

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0: Have a DLP in the front.
1: Yeah, interesting. It's not coming back either. Is this like a disabled plate or is it a California plate?
0: It's a California plate. I don't see a disabled on it. Let me try the front plate.

0: front plate will be a Ford Union Boy John 534 for a Honda.
1: I'm sorry, could you say that one more time?
0: Ford Union Boy John 534.
1: It's code 4 and expired, a 2002 Honda SUV out of San Jose with registration in progress.
0: Copy, thank you.

0: calls during the 17th. That seemed it was a single vehicle off the roadway. It appears that all occupants are out. Go ahead and cancel 61. 17 can handle.
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1: Got a 1 hour delay for equipment, East 5.
0: First window, those are 46. 45 and 1 hour delay, 0917.
2: Officer 128, the horses have been returned back to its owners. We'll be soon.
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0: 9, David 4, 0, 5, 3, 7. 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
0: 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When you get the tow driver there, you might just see if he can pick up the second one as well.
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0: Copy, thanks.

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Vehicle was removed for storing, and the owner was notified he was on scene as well.

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0: Hi, engine 4681, en route, station 28, eastbound 7.
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0: 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Monterey, confirm 60s IA, 60.
1: 60.
0: 24.

0: 135. Officer.
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0: A second welfare check and Ridgemark on you.

0: Alter 135.
1: Cap.
0: I copy that for the welfare check. Are they requesting to cancel?
1: I'm gonna assume that. Let me just double check with the call taker.
0: Got it.
1: And yeah, I'm just gonna clear it out for now. It sounds like she was just concerned she was inside and possibly having some medical issue or something, but yeah, she drove up to the house. The RP just said she's gonna go check on her and give us a call back.
0: Got it.

scene, medication 45, residential fire alarm 25340, Vista del Pino, cross of Arriba del Mundo, dead end, person is seen, assume this IC, utilize CDSAC 4 for taxable, for 411, 11:54.

0: 1, I'm getting off static.
1: I'll be on at 1680. Center up.
0: I copy that.
2: Charles 3, Reg.
0: Cop.
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0: Copy.

0: 1-3, awesome. Good. Hey, just got on scene. We've got a 5-year-old that's just found on Glenview. You want me to stack that or you want to break?
1: I'll break. Go ahead over there.
0: Near 2593 Glenview. RP says the juvenile won't come near her, but they're standing by with him.

0: 21, 3 additional leads. Sounds like the child's not wearing any clothes. They possibly found some parents at 2660 Glenview.
1: I got the, that sounds familiar. They have a severely autistic child that is, well, prone to escape when the door's open.
0: Copy, some type of mental delay.

Sky 4612, engine 4677, possible debris file, correction, possible debris fire, 8880 Holly Hill Drive, cross of Peasant Road and Dead End. First unit, see and assume Holly IC, utilize. Break. Fire attack 23 for tactical, respond on east, far right 1218.

0: Monterey, 35202. Monterey, Tungsten. I'm responding to the vegetation fire on Holy Hill Drive. Call 23.
1: 202 Monterey, Eastbound 7.
0: Go ahead, Monterey.
1: 5202 Monterey, information only. We're treating this as a single engine response debris fire based on FireCom notes and our interrogation of the caller.
0: I copy. Loma Alta Road, cross of Agua Hita Road and dead end, respond on west, Monterey 1224.

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1: Seventy-seven in the area of Kaplan Battalion, break. 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Confirm. Battalion 4612, cancel the response via MDT, 1234.

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1: The largest
0: heli tender 46 into 4679, into 4661, into 4681, into 4677, into 4673. On transfer to the 4641, gap through 1, gap through 3, prevention 27. Company 77, vegetation fire, in the cross of Kachala Road and Sky Ranch. First unit team, assume Sky IC, utilize CDF TAC 4 for tactical, CDF air to ground 3. 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

Moderate, continue on tone 1, Battalion 4619, all Hollister aircraft, Heli Center 46, engine 4679, engine 4661, engine 4681, engine 4677, engine 4673, transmitter 4641, gap through 1, gap through 3, prevention 27, company 77, vegetation fire in the area of Kashawa Road and Sky Ranch Road. 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

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1250.

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1: Monterey, engine 4689, engine 4676 in quarters, east 1.
0: Unit 162 responding to the Sky incident. Monterey with response to that. 16 can fire. Can you respond to Sky Ranch Road? Multiple callers reporting fire in the grass. Flame size of about a car. Confirm response. Person, utilize Sky IC, CDF TAC 4 for tactical, air to ground, air to ground 3. Confirm response to 746-19.
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0: 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You go ahead and cancel air. 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
1: 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Cancel air response, continue incoming.
2: Engine 11, Engine 13, Battalion 9206 and Medic 81. Respond with CHP for report of an MBA at the roundabout 156 at 25. 156 and 25 for two vehicles blocking 1255.
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2: One, 1255.

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1: 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You can continue in. BC, the battalion chief, LE, can't handle with resources at scene.
0: I see four barbers have been stopped. Cancel, confirm cancel battalion and LE.
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2: Rescue 61, go ahead.
1: As seen, two vehicles involved, one off the roadway, one blocking the southbound lane of Highway 25. Moderate damage, looks like all inside the vehicle. 61 will be out checking on injuries, established at 25 IC.
2: On copy, you are on scene, two vehicle accident, one off the roadway, one blocking southbound, 25. Moderate damage, establishing 25 command at 1303.

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1: 71, that's a negative. Continue response as possible, second.

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2: Continue it.

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1: 946-19. It's possible there's a second vegetation fire. We're in the process of confirming location.
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0: Monterey 4661. Zone 4, we have heavy gray smoke showing from the village. Recommend continuing aircraft.
1: 661 Monterey. Heavy smoke coming from the village. Continue aircraft.
2: Okay.
1: 1306.
3: Keep check with the alarm company to see if they got a reset.
0: I spoke with a neighbor here and they saw they sighted another small fire at the top of the grade here at Kashawa.
1: Fire red. We're working on a lat long for the second one. Cross street, you have a cross street?
0: Position 4 on top of Kashawa grade.
1: Sky AC Monterey, receive traffic.
0: Hey Sky AC, I wasn't given a cross street, I was just told the top of Kashawa grade.
1: Monterey, top of Kashawa grade, 1307.

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1: Negative reset.
0: Copy that, we're in route, code 2.
1: Sorry, confirm you're going to continue?
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0: 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Can we get a stop cover from a Roman?
1: Transmit under 4641, GAB crew 4, prevention 27, company 77, second vegetation fire in the area of Kishawar, grade.
2: Good now.
1: Proceed scene, assume grade IC, utilize CDF TAC-12 for tactical, air to ground 3, stand by for response check, back Monterey 1311.

4681, 4677, 4675, 4685, transfer to the 4641, Cast Route 4, Prevention 27, Company 77, second vegetation fire reported, top of Kachawa grade in the area of Kachawa. First unit scene assumes grade IC, utilize the CDF TAC 12 for tactical, air to ground 3, stand by for response, check track monitor 1311. Repeating on tone 5, all Hollister aircraft in 4661, engine 4681, engine 4677, engine 4675, engine 4685, transfer to the 4641, Gap Crew 4, Prevention 27, Company 77, second vegetation fire reported in the area of Kachawa grade. First unit scene assumed grade IC, utilize CDF TAC 12 for tactical, air to ground 3, standby for response check, TAC monitoring 1312.

on zone 4, all Hall of Fame aircraft in the 4661, Helicenter 46, in the 4681, in the 4677, in the 4675, in the 4685, transferred to the 4641, Chapter 4, Prevention 27, Company 77, second vegetation or fire reported in the area of Kishawa Grade. First unit seen as some grade IC utilized CDF TAC 12 for tactical, air to ground 3, standby for response, Fairfax Monterey 1313.

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0: 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Hollister 84.
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0: 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Good morning.
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1: We have 2 acres, grass oak woodland, potential for 3 to 5 acres. We'll be going direct attack, continuing all resources. 61 at scene, 2 acres, potential for 3 to 5, continue all incoming, 1318.
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1: 79 Monterey.
0: Engine 4679 is continuing on to the Great Fire.
1: Bay, Monterey, engine 7731 at scene. Charge rate incident. 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
1: Can you respond to grave incidents?

before responding to the sky incident unless you were at sea. Proceed to the grave incident. Topic of shallow grave. Monterey repeating. Units that were en route to the sky incident divert to the grade incident for the top of the shallow grade. Contact grade IC, CDF Tac-12, Monterey 1321.

0: All right, 946, 1984. Battalion 4619, is that scene?
1: Monterey, water tender 5541, responding to the great incident in Kishawa.
0: No structures at first, please. I'd like to request MCSO for a road closure.
2: Thank you, scene. Fire on both sides. Approximately 5 acres at present structures requesting.
1: Copy the update. SO. 13.2. Monterey, water tender 5541.
2: Units Monterey, repeat your identifier.

0: 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Contact Grade IC, CDF TAC 12, air to ground, CDF air to ground 3, respond on east on right 1323.
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1: 613 en route, positive AFF.
0: 613.
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0: Monterey, water tender 5541. Monterey, water center 5541 responding to the great incident.
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3: Yeah.
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3: Copy.
0: Monterey, Water Center 5541, how do you copy?
1: 541 Monterey on tone 4. Monterey, copy loud and clear on tone 4.

0: Monterey, air attack 430, that scene of the grade incident, assuming grade air attack. It looks like the forward progress has been stopped and that completely surrounded by roads.
1: Air attack 430, Monterey, that scene 1328, forward progress stopped on the grade incident, surrounded by roads, 1328.

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1: Ultra 137, can you clear me Frank 31 and log me off? 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
1: We see if we got a reset.

0: Okay, Rashi. Yeah, we've got four progress stops on one side of the road. The crews are still working on getting a hose lay around the upper side on the other fire. Yeah, it's still approximately about 5 acres.
1: Okay, I see motor and four progress stops on one side, approximately 5 acres, 1333.
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0: 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Return in Hollister. 10-minute ETE, loaded.
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0: Sector 1 at scene of the grade incident, Tone 2.
1: Tele Crew 1 at scene of the grade incident, switch to Tone 4. Procedure traffic.
2: Monterey Grade SE. Alright, great, I see Fort Progress has been stopped, hose line around both fires. I'd like to continue two additional Type 3s and Gavlin Crew 1, and you can cancel the balance.
1: Correction, great, I see. How many CSP units would you like for road closures?
2: Can you free your traffic on the road closures?
3: Great, I see Monterey. He seems to be inquiring how many officers you're going to need for road closures up there.
2: Monterey, great, I see. You can cancel CHP. We won't need a road closure. We do have MCSO that is also at scene.
3: Castle Seeds, looking for you.

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0: 25, medical, 291 Hacienda Carmel, custody American, dead end, 6 on West Monterey, 1343.
1: Monterey, AirTech 430, this is a copter 613, both released from the great incident, return in Hollister, 10 minute ETE.
0: As unit, you were stepped on with feature identifier and traffic.
2: Monterey, water tender 5541, would you like this to continue to the green incident or are we canceled?
0: 541, yes, continue, it's affirmative, continue to the great incident. Great IC, CDF-TAC 12 for tactical, air to ground on ground 3.
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1: Alright, great, Hesse. You can clear 4679 from the sky incident and attach them to the grade incident.
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1: 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All right, great. I see additionally you can show prevention 46.3 SC.
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0: Radio Seek. Monterey, he's still in need of the second dozer incoming, as well as the second, correction, the two water centers incoming.
1: Continue both water tenders. You can cancel transport dozer 4645.
0: Great, I see Monterey, cancel incoming dozer. And two water centers continue incoming, search 63, break. For dozer 4645, you can cancel your response to the great incident. Acknowledge.
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1: 4607, assuming coverage of 1 and 2, 1355.

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Grandma and granddaughter in our 415, we're still trying to get further.

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0: traffic. Can you run out Irene? I have a deal for her.
1: What up?
0: Charles, 071-5689.
1: 5689?

0: looks like that name comes back code 6 out of state or some H&S, but doesn't look like they'll pick up on that. Other than that, code 4 and expired.
1: Tommy, thank you.

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0: citizen has responding to the medical on coronavirus. T-3700, confirm responding to medical. Confirm responding to medical on East Coast. 1404. T-7700, Monterey. 700. 29-year-old male, civilian, with smoke inhalation. He'll be inside of a blue Ford Maverick, FBI just given. Blue Ford Maverick.
1: Hollister 13, the RP and the granddaughter are in the Target parking lot, is that correct?
2: That's correct. The RP is going to be a Joan. She said she's standing by with the granddaughter.
1: Copy.

0: Parade IC Battalion 46.94.
1: Battalion 4620, Grade IC.
0: Just to clarify, confirming we had two separate sightings.
1: Now, affirmative. That first one will be on the right hand side of Kashaw Road, just before the sharp left hairpin turn. And the second one, about a half a mile up at the top of the grid, I have prevention 4623 here at CNC.
0: Copy. 4623. Listening to the chatter about the gentleman for the medical aid, can you attach me to that call? Sounds like he inhaled fire extinguisher dust. He might be a good witness, so if you could attach me to the medical and then I'll come back to the fire.
2: Battalion 4620, we'll attach you to the medical, 1408.
3: Hollister, 13, in there, yeah, target.
2: Officer 1-2, same, break. I just saw Irene, she's walking north on 25, passing Burger King. I don't think there's a want right now.
4: Copy that.

0: Hollister, once they did the RP, say exactly where they're going to be in the Dodger parking lot. A lot of cars.
1: I think the call taker disconnected. I could give Joan a call if you'd like.
0: No, yeah, that's fine. I'll look around.

0: 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I'm on the right traffic for Battalion 46 Plenty on East 1.
1: Firm. Do you have the address of the data call?
0: Negative, bus is next to Main Road. I'll just keep going, I'll call my Valley Road to like the vehicle.
1: Could the patient's going to be located in a blue Ford Maverick at 33300 East Carmel Valley Road. 07 and T7700 are out with him right now.
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0: All right, great, I see. The fire is contained and mapped at 2.35 acres.
1: See, Monterey, fire is contained and mapped at 2.35 acres. 1433.

0: 3700. 3700, by the way. The engine has AMA. You can show me returning to the greater soon. 3700, AMA returning to the great incident, 1438.
1: Monterey Battalion 4620, you can clear me as a medical and reattach me to the great incident. 24.
0: 4620, clear the medical, we'll attach you to the great incident, 1438. You were broken. Can you repeat your traffic?
2: 4623 en route to the great incident as well.
0: Three en route, great incident, 1439.

0: 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I see. Engine 4677, engine 4673 will be available at scene. 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
1: Great, I see. 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Prevention 27 is. 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Engine 4641 released. 1445.

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0: 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The EU drone 405 will be operating above the grade incident 400 feet, EGL and below. I'll advise an operation to complete.
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0: 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Monterey, Gavlin, Crew 1 and 3 has been released from the great incident. 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

0: Hollister 13. Did you have both place blocks?
1: I've got the 9 Nora Union Henry 983. Do you have another one?
0: Different.
2: 9 Union Queen Charles
0: 469.
1: Copy. Oh, that one, code 4 and current, 2020 Chevy SUV out of Hollister to Alaska Porter. And then the first one I had, code 4 and current, 2007 Toyota out of Hollister, last Zara Martinez.
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